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0: I'm Shaker Shane Mosley for PETA. I'm a boxer. 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

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Jersey rules!

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Maybe find a job that won't take a genius not to do. 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

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But my friend, he says there is a change that's been coming.

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Hello, hello. It's Dr. Mullenbeek. I'm back. 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I've been on a little hiatus. I just got back from a trip to Mexico City and Los Angeles, back to back, about a 10-day overall vacation and exploration with my partner, Celine. We had a great time, and I will resist the temptation to talk about just my vacation, but yeah, certainly that was my first time in Mexico City, my second or third time in Los Angeles, but Mexico City was incredible. If you ever get a chance to go, you have to go. Of course, it's one of the biggest global cities, upwards of, I want to say, 22 million, 25 million, something like that. It's huge. It's bigger than New York City. And yeah, where to begin? Mexico City is incredible. We had a great time and highly, highly recommended. The food was outstanding. Got to see the pyramids, got to see UNAM, the National Autonomous University, got to go visit the squat or social center there at the building of philosophy and letters. Anyway, so much I could talk about, but I'm not here to tell you about my trip. I'm here to play music. So, of course, as you know, This Murky Realm is a show of experimental music, improvisation, noise, avant-garde, and what have you. But we're going to get started. I'm just going to start out with some a compilation from Mexico. This is a comp on the Nonesuch label. What year did this come out? Hold on. This goes all the way back to 1976. I guess the first release was in 76, but this is a compilation of field recordings in Mexico, in Chiapas and Oaxaca, of various festivals and rituals in Mexico. So I'm just gonna start out with a little bit of that, and then we'll kind of segue into the more typical or normal fare for the Dr. Mullenbeek show. So we'll hear some field recordings from Oaxaca and Chiapas, and then we'll segue into a track by my acquaintance, Joe Foster, who is someone who lives in South Korea, and he's from the States, lives in South Korea, but he is an experimental kind of electroacoustic musician. He's got stuff out on the Erstwhile label, or at least Erst, EAU, for the younger generation, and also a duo with Bonnie, what's her last name? Blanking right now, but he has a duo also on Erstwhile called English that you should check out. But anyway, so we're going to hear some tunes from Chiapas and Oaxaca, and then we're going to hear a longer tune from Joe Foster, who, as it turns out, before the trip, I was soliciting things to do, things to check out, and Joe was actually going to play a show in Mexico City. But that's not until early August. So unfortunately, I will be missing that. But it was a cool coincidence that he was going to be in Mexico City right after I was. And I would certainly have checked out the show. I believe it's with Catherine Lamb on that bill as well. But I think it's like August 7th somewhere in Mexico City. Anyway, Joe Foster, check him out. Anyway, let's get right into it. This is the Dr. Mullenbeek Show. Thanks for listening. I've missed you guys. I've missed the radio, but I'm back. I hope you're having a good summer. So let's just get right into it. Oops, wrong one.

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Thanks for listening. This is a Dr. Molenbeek show, and we are going to hear some Joe Foster now from his contribution to Amplify 2020, which was the series curated by Erstwhile Records during COVID. All free or pay what you want on Bandcamp, so check it out if you're unfamiliar. Amplify 2020. Really fantastic stuff by some great musicians. So here's Joe Foster. Best of luck to him on his upcoming show in Ciudad, Mexico City.

All right. Hello, it's Dr. Molenbeek. Thanks for listening. We just heard Leslie Keffer being remixed, a kind of medley there, being remixed by Unicorn Hard-On, Date with Death, and Safi Flato. If you're unfamiliar with Leslie Keffer's work, you should check it out. I got to see her years ago at the No Fun Fest in New York City. I'm trying to remember which year, I'm not sure, but it was somewhere between 2004 and 2009. The piece that I have coming out soon on Franz DeWard's annual collection of essays. This is a book that Franz DeWard, aka Corn Plastics, does in the Netherlands. Anyway, I have a piece coming out where I talk about No Fun Fest in the early 2000s in New York City, and I believe Leslie Keffer's performance, actually a legendary performance that she did, I'm guessing probably 2006 or 7, which I'm not going to give you the spoiler for. You just have to track down the piece and read it. But it was pretty legendary. It involved a stinky dolphin. I'm just going to leave it at that. So by the way, and by the way, the remix medley that you just got is brand new. On what's the it's on the guy who is Date with Death, Travis Johnson, I believe the last name, his new label, which I believe is kind of new. Let me get that for you. Sorry, I should be better prepared here. Let's see. Sorry, I'm like a little bit scrambled right now. Oh yeah, Frolic Press. Sorry. Travis's label is called Frolic Press. He's a musician and a writer living in Florida. And yeah, his new label, Frolic Press. I believe it's a new label for him. Anyway, that's brand new on Travis Johnson's label. So check it out. Great stuff. So let me give you a PSA. WUVT would like to remind you not to drink and drive. It doesn't matter how much you've drunk or where you're going. Alcohol impairs your hand-eye coordination, and operating a motor vehicle while under its influence can be fatal. Do yourself a favor. If you think you might be drunk, you are and shouldn't be driving. Coming up next, what do I have for you? Okay, so I'm gonna play a track or an excerpt from a musician named Gil Sansón from Venezuela. He's currently living in Caracas, Venezuela, and I've never met Gil in person, but we overlapped in New York City. I lived in New York City from 2000 to 2017, and Gil also, we've kind of become like internet friends, social media friends of sorts, but I think we've kind of established that we overlapped significant years in New York City, and probably indeed we're at a lot of the same shows, i.e. at Tonic in the Lower East Side, legendary spot, no longer operative, but Gil Sansón, let me just read you a little bit of a bio. Gil Sansón, from Valencia, Venezuela, born 1970, is a composer and multimedia artist working with a number of notions regarding place, memory, and self-imposed limitations, often of a conceptual origin. His audio work and music has been published on a number of international labels, such as Winds Measure, Elsewhere, Confront, and many others. He is currently living in Caracas. He has had some health complications recently.
dealing with his heart, and there is a GoFundMe out there. I can't give you this. I can't possibly give you this long, complicated URL. But if you go to GoFundMe.com and look up Gil Sanson, it's G-I-L, and the last name is S-A-N-S-O-N. You can find his GoFundMe campaign. Let's see. I'll just read a little bit from that. Hello, my name is Maria Paula Sanson. This is his sister. I'm writing today to ask for help for my brother, Gil Sanson. This is a message I never imagined I would have to write. Throughout our lives, my family has always faced challenges with hard work, determination, and unity. We've always found a way to overcome difficult moments on our own, which is why asking for help publicly has not been easy. However, today we're facing a situation that is beyond our financial ability, and we need the support of those who can stand with us. Who is Gil? Gil is 55 years old and lives in Caracas, Venezuela. He's been an artist his entire life. Art is not only what he does, it is the way he understands and experiences the world. Gil is a multidisciplinary artist, musician, painter, and creative in many forms of expression. His intelligence, sensitivity, and unique way of seeing life have shaped everything he creates. Those who know Gil know that he is much more than an artist. He is a kind, generous, and deeply human person. I can attest to that through our internet friendship, who has touched many lives through his creativity, his knowledge, and his willingness to share his gifts with others. Gil is also a neurodivergent person. Throughout his life, he has faced challenges related to his condition, but he's always moved forward with courage, authenticity, and remarkable strength. Today, he faces a new challenge, his medical situation. After undergoing several cardiac evaluations, including a stress test, Gil received concerning results. The medical report showed findings consistent with exercise-induced myocardial ischemia, and his cardiologist diagnosed unstable angina. Because of these findings, his doctors urgently recommended a cardiac catheterization with the possibility of performing an angioplasty and placing a stent, if a blockage is found during the procedure, etc. I think you get the gist of it. But yeah, so I'm going to play a track from Gil. And again, if you're interested and able, I would certainly encourage you to donate to his GoFundMe. He's a super nice guy and a great musician and artist. Let's see. Let's just get into it. Let me stop yammering here and just play this song. This is called, pardon my Spanish, but Sonidos para Deluz. That's Gil Deluz. Similar first name, different spelling, right? But Gil Sanson is also a fan of Deluz and Guattari, as am I. So we kind of have that in common as well. And he is a habitual collaborator of Lance Austin Olson, who is someone who I've done a spotlight show on this radio show, and is also a fantastic sound maker and painter unto himself. Let me stop talking and play this track. This is Pay What You Want, or free track, on Bandcamp, on a label called Rhizomes, or rhizome.s. Keeping with the Deluzian theme, of course, but let me just offer you this. It's a longer track at 41 minutes, so we're gonna get an excerpt. But we wish all the best to Gil Sanson and for getting the procedures done that he needs and a speedy recovery. Because I know a lot of people out there love him. So, all right, let's just get into that. This is the Dr. Mullenbeek Show on WUVT 90.7 FM in Blacksburg, 101.9 FM in Roanoke. And let's hear some of that track. Thanks for listening.

Sounds like my levels are good right now, but the meters are not being super helpful here in the studio right now. Sounds pretty good in my ear. The track we were just hearing is by Brent Gutseat. It's on a label called Petit Bardo, and this is a label that I just discovered through this release. I've been a fan of Brent Gutseat for a long time. Probably Zeit, like Zeitgeist, right? Anyway, Brent is, a veteran of experimental music and electroacoustic music. I became aware of him through TV Pow, going back to the late 90s. The kind of Chicago scene around that time, that included, the likes of TV Pow, his laptop, was it Quartet? Trio? Quartet? Can't remember, but, and his label back in the day, meaning the late 90s, Box Media, was one that I discovered pretty early. Right around that time, the late 90s, also discovering, the label erstwhile coming into existence, and also being a home for the likes of TV Pow and others. I've been following Brent's work for a long time, and that's how I discovered this label, Petit Bardo. Let me just read you the description, because I'm super excited to have discovered this label. Thank you, Brent. The label from their Bandcamp, it says, a series of sound works and recordings in which sound artists work with the listening act in existential finitude situations, which, if you're like me, that sounds like a euphemism for death, and I believe it is. Reading on, it says, the money raised will go directly to the artists, 50%, and also to end-of-life care organizations, 50% as well. So it goes to a good cause, and all the sound works here are focused on existential finitude, or i.e. death, right? From a kind of Buddhist perspective, I think is fair to say. So I'm just looking at the artists, which immediately it stood out to me as, a lot of artists that I love are on this series. Brent Gutseat being the most recent. Mark Hurtado, that name rings a bell. I'm trying to remember who that is. But others, like Mark Vernon, Yannick Schaefer, Rudolf Eber, Schimpflug Associate, Francisco Marino, Jeff German, of course, one of my big favorites. And that we're going to hear that one next, by the way. Who else? Roll Mielkop, and others. There's some here who I don't know. Lauren Chase, Dave Phillips, Gregory Whitehead, Francisco Lopez, an artificial memory trace. And then there's a handful that I'm not familiar with, who I should probably familiarize myself with, since this is such a great, great concept. Discovering this label through Brent Gutseat's release that we just heard an excerpt from, the thing that jumped out at me immediately was, of course, Jeff German, who I'm somewhat of a completist. I jump at, anything that he puts out, basically. A lot of it I just own digitally, which is fine with me. But immediately I was like, well, I don't have this Jeff German release. What is this? And so I'm looking at his entry, which we're going to hear next. And it's a piece called Abide in the Clear Light. And
Let me just read you the description here, because I found it was really moving. This piece is dedicated to the memory of my friend Bob Blaze, who sadly passed away in 2022. I first met Bob Blaze in the early 1980s at a college radio station that we both worked for. After getting to know him a bit better, I started going to his house to play music. Sometimes it was just the two of us. Other times there would be an upwards of six or seven people sitting in a circle in his living room. I remember one night walking from Bob's house to a nearby cemetery to play. You never knew exactly what you were in for at a Blaze jam. He always seemed to be in the same mood, a mixture of surprise and delight that had him laughing easily and often. He was the first person I ever met who meditated, which I found fascinating, though I didn't start doing it myself until many years later. I'm sure everyone who knew Blaze had at least one good story to tell about him. He was a UFOlogist, and was into lots of stuff that eventually became known as New Age. He was very into designing and constructing divination systems. The print is really small here, sorry. Divination systems, a few examples of which I still own. He told me my favorite Zen joke. How many Zen Buddhists does it take to change a light bulb? Fish. Though he was a bit older than my friends and I, and from a different generation, he seemed open to just about anything, and might just have been the most open person I've ever met. I once witnessed Bob diffuse an argument by maintaining a calm demeanor, not contradicting, but adding to the other guy's point until it turned against itself, and the guy ended up arguing the opposite position. It was really masterful, done without any malice or bad feeling of any kind. He had a number of odd jobs at various times, one of which was to help terminal patients through their transition. I don't know how you'd find a job like that. I can imagine, though, that if I were going through that passage, Blaze would have been the perfect companion. I recently came across an old CDR of Bob and I playing, which he had titled Death 1 and 2. I have little recollection of making it, and I wonder if maybe his idea had been to make something to accompany people through the bardo. It would be just like him. I knew the name Bob Blaze only through Jeff German collaborations, you know, as someone who's followed German's work for a long time. Otherwise, I didn't know anything about Bob Blaze. Travis Johnson was telling me some stuff about him, and since I guess they're both Florida guys. But yeah, it's just really moving, I think, to see Jeff German speak of him in this way. Apparently, to those who knew him, Bob Blaze was, you know, a pretty significant guy, a pretty amazing musician and all-around person, right? But yeah, I don't think he's like super well documented or anything like that. So it's really fantastic to see Jeff German, whose name is probably more known in underground music, speak of this guy so highly, almost as if he's like a mentor of sorts, right? So anyway, really cool. So of course, next we're gonna hear that track. This is Jeff German. And the track is called Abide in the Clear Light, and it's obviously dedicated to Bob Blaze, who died a couple years ago. I didn't even know that the guy had died, frankly, but
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1: And we just heard an excerpt from Stephen Vitiello, who is, as I like to point out, the head of kinetic imaging at VCU, Virginia Commonwealth, our neighbor to the west. That's on the Room 40 label. That particular one, yeah, Two Broods. It is based on recordings of cicadas, right? One of my favorite sounds of summer. That's from 2024, so it's a pretty recent one on Room 40. We're gonna keep it going. It's midnight, normally my checkout time, but I'm gonna keep rolling for a little while here until I get too tired to keep going. But let's hear a little more. This next track is by a guy named Enrico Piva, who I am largely unfamiliar with, but I was recently re-listening to the Noise Extra episode of Joe Colley being interviewed, and he name-checked this as something that he was listening to. And of course, anything that Joe Colley is listening to is certainly worth your time and my time. This is Enrico Piva. I don't know that much about this artist. This comes from a 5-disc set that was released a little while back in a small kind of art edition. And I think it kind of collects his work over the years. This particular piece is by a project or group called Amok that Piva was part of, apparently. Let me give you some background. Again, this is someone who's pretty new to me, and, you know, I'm definitely checking him out at the suggestion of Joe Colley. Let me give you a little background here. Pardon my slowness right now, Enrico Piva. Let me just give you some background information, right? Hold on a second here. Yeah, just looking at his not too much information here on the Discogs. Enrico Piva, based in Rosato, Brescia, Italy, 1956 to 2002. So he's been deceased for some 24 years now. But yeah, he was in groups or projects, including Amok, Feller, and, here comes French, L'Oeil à Polis, Locus Solis, M, and Antiparine, Ready Made, Sokol Movement, and Unit 6. Okay, so anyway, this is new to me stuff, and I hope you enjoy it. This is the Dr. Mullenbeek Show. I'm going to keep rolling for a little while after midnight. If you have any requests or if you want to talk about anything, feel free to give me a call on the studio line. which I should have memorized at this point, but unfortunately I don't. The studio line is pretty easy to find if you wanted to look it up, but yeah, the studio line is 540-231-9888. Yeah, I should, why don't I have this memorized yet? 231-540-231-9888 if you have any requests or questions or just want to talk, you know? It's lonely up here. Not really. Anyway, here's Enrico Piva as Amok.

Hamstedt,

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Good in the morning, Cidre. Goodbye, Mammy. Goodbye, Daddy. 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

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But it's a movie about cancer. 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So we go outside. But the weather is bad. So we steal a car. 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

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So we

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25, 35, 45, I'ma need 45, 55, 75, I'ma need 85, maybe 9, double that, kinda bad.

Ah!

Did you know that lightning kills more people each year than tornadoes do? I'm meteorologist Gary Woodall with the National Weather Service in Fort Worth. If a thunderstorm approaches, move inside at the first sound of thunder. Boaters, golfers, and people in open fields are especially vulnerable to lightning. Stay indoors for 30 minutes after you hear the last thunder. Be safe, don't be a target for lightning.

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I'm tired of Creed and all this other crap. Well, I think I finally found the answer to my radio prayers. That's right, Stuff

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Stay ahead of the game. 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
1: Wake up. The rock drop. Wake up, America. Wake up. The rock drop. Wake up, America. Wake up. Even if you, too, have done nothing wrong.
2: Can't be blasé, buddy.
1: Seeking foreign policy advice from the rock drop. Even if you, too, have done nothing wrong. The rock drop. You're a rock group. You, too. Even if you, too, have done nothing wrong. Are your records perfect? Now, understand I have nothing against you two. Are your records perfect? The rock drop. Even if you two have done nothing wrong, are your records perfect? Can you disprove the lies? Can you prove that you're innocent when you are next to be falsely accused? Understand I have nothing against you two. Wake up, America, wake up. You may not know this, but they try to call me at the White House every night during the concert.
3: Could be our lucky night. 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
1: You two can pay higher taxes. You two can see the U.S. get used to what where it was. And I say forget this economic policy. You two deserve better. Waste right out your paycheck.
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0: Hey, Barbie, want to go for a ride?
1: Yeah, what's up? 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
0: Satan's Jimmy.
1: What does it do?
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0: You bet your bosom.
1: Okay.
0: So the WooV, yeah, it's up. 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You can't miss it. Maybe listen to music while you read it. Interesting.
1: Yeah.
2: 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Island Records. Island Records. Island Records.
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2: Copying is a criminal act.

0: please don't sue us.
1: Copying is a criminal act.
0: We're really sorry about this.
1: Copying is a criminal act.
0: We're really sorry about that. Can't be blasé about it.
1: Copying is a criminal act.
0: We'll play ball with you. Do you have any idea what kind of jeopardy you're putting yourself in? Oh, please don't sue us. It might be the music business, but it doesn't mean it isn't dangerous. We're really sorry about this. We're really sorry about that. We'll play ball with you.
1: Copying is a criminal act. Copying is a criminal act.
0: Oh, please don't sue us.
1: Copying is a criminal act.
0: Do you have any idea what kind of jeopardy you're putting yourself in? This is not all rock and roll, dude.
2: Wake up.
3: 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No copies under any circumstances can be made.
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sunrise with goblin eyes. I watch the coupling of the flies under waving trees and bumblebees. 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With cockroach cutters made of mutton, my eyes glint green as moss jade buttons. 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

My scunted fingers, piss-stained knuckles, clogged with blood, starter buckle, murdered turtles, mildews, moths, dead pets and gardens. I'm the boss!

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1: Good evening, this is Tom Donahue, and once again we're live from Record Plant in Sausalito. Beautiful recording facility over here where we have visitors from Jamaica. The reggae really hadn't made much impact in San Francisco until just recently. And it was the arrival of the Wailers, an island recording group that brought everyone's attention to reggae music. And then everybody wanted to know where it came from and how it happened. And I guess that's pretty hard to put a finger on, except it's a combination of native Jamaican music and a little R&B that came out of New York, a touch of blues, and anything else that came out wrong that sounded good. And when the Wailers came to San Francisco, working on two different occasions at the Matrix, they really got the town reggae conscious, because everybody was at the Matrix wailing. Now you get a chance to hear them perform. I give you island recording group, The Wailers.
2: 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Towards the other end of the machine, we see a transistorized digit-flexing instrumentator stamped made in Japan. 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

0: That's that kid from Black Sheep.
1: Word, G. What's up, man?
0: Why you don't be kicking some records about, you know, the upliftment
2: yo,
0: of Black?
2: Word, about the Black Skyships.
1: Word,
2: the
3: Dolphins.
0: Fur coats.
2: And holding hoes up.
4: Yo, Busted, I kick about things that I know about. You know what I'm saying?
0: Yo, I don't want to hear that. If you don't do that, nigga, some records that I like and I can put my mind into, we are going to fuck you up.
4: You gonna what?
0: Yo, did I stutter, motherfucker? I said, we are going to fuck you up!
4: Yeah.
2: Yo, what the fuck you laughing at?
4: Check this out.

0: this is another one of your super heavy, super duper deals. But Benetti, when will you come through?
1: Terrorized New York with the random killings of six.
2: His neighbors called him a regular sort of guy. He loved hamburgers and chocolate ice cream.
3: Hannibal Lecter's got nothing on these guys. Twisted minds hidden behind commonplace lives. Tonight, find out what drives their deadly obsession and meet the men whose only obsession is catching.
4: Five, prima. We take 700.
5: 250 is enough.
4: 700.
5: No, 250 is all we can cope with.
4: We need 700 at least.
5: 250.
6: Would you sign here, please? And here? Oh, yes, and one down here.
4: Development costs? That's all you can't forecast, development cost. Isn't that the triple irregular?
6: G for Germany. So okay, we got it. G for Germany.
5: G for Germany.
4: Straight.
6: No, I...
4: Okay. It means they'll like it.
5: 250 is certainly enough.
6: It's perfectly okay, G for Germany. They'll go for that in a big way.

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1: 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But what if it wasn't? 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A symphony of innovation in motion. 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What if we told you the future is already here? 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
2: Now, stand back for your own safety.

Good morning, motherfuckers. I be the Reverend Dr. Laviander Clarence Williams III. The nigga you seen on the news last night. That was my brother. He's the second, I'm the third. We got some brothers from the DTP congregation. Brother Mike 5000 Watts and that brother Green Lantern have prepared something special. The truth shall set you free. Pre-release therapy, motherfuckers. Put your hands together for that nigga. You know his name. 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

0: you value your sanity, don't go in the house. 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
1: Oh, God.
0: Because the people who live there aren't people anymore. 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But if you do, don't say we didn't warn you.

out again, or staying out all day, or all night and all day. We appreciate it. We're very happy to have the Delvon Lamar Organ Trio all the way from Seattle, Washington here. So, woo! It's a pretty special day because they have a Record Store Day release of their KEXP session today, and that's sort of like the reason that, you know, they kind of got on our radar like a year ago, and that's what started this whole thing, and that's why they're here today. So, the Delvon Lamar Organ Trio.

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1: It's time for number one. 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
0: 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Performed in the 21st century by the one and only Osaka pop star.

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0: 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It all still boils down to honour, loyalty and respect.
1: I would like to say that. Okay. I would like to say that.
2: I can't be a singular expression of myself. There's too many parts, too many spaces, too many manifestations, too many lines, too many curves, too many valleys, too many journeys, too many mountains, too many rivers, too many.

I think James Brown probably invented soul music. 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And if someone were to ask me what is the music I want to take to a desert island, I would say probably James Brown. I think there are things now on funk records and on rapping records that James Brown invented. I had the honour of playing on the same stage as him. I'll never forget it. It was a great, great honour.

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Bicycles, that is. Boys with that one bar jutting across the frame, so strong, so very forceful. Girls with that gently descending swoop, so friendly, so inviting. Maybe I should ride them both around the block, you know, just to get the right feel. It's got to be a bicycle. I mean, look at me. I'm much too old-fashioned for the tricycle experience. And unicycling gets me there, but afterwards I feel so alone, so empty. What the hey? Forget about bikes, they're much too passé. Let's move on to trains.

We have not met at this great Congress of African people to discuss unity with white people. That is not our problem today. Our problem and the gravest problem facing black people today is the unity of all black men the world over.

WVT would like to remind you not to drink and drive. It doesn't matter how much you've drunk or where you're going. Alcohol impairs your hand-eye coordination, and operating a motor vehicle while under the influence can be fatal. Do yourself a favor. If you think you might be drunk, you are, and shouldn't be driving.

Well, what about here? What about the what's name then? What about when me and father done the back kitchen chimney? You remember that sunny morning when you and Johnny was downstairs and mother and I went up on the roof and we got the sack and I put a lump of concrete in it and your father said, no, push it a bit harder, and I pushed it a bit harder, and the whole lot come down the chimney, and I said, has it come through, Bill? He said, yes, come down and see what mess it's made. When I come down off the roof, come down Jacob's ladder, come in the kitchen, there was you and Johnny, black, mother was black, and father, and all he got was his white eyeballs, and all the soot had gone all over the sideboard, over the table. Do you remember that? Do you remember?

Hey, this is Corin from Sleater-Kinney, and our new song, Say It Like You Mean It, is about the recognition that we don't actually have all the time in the world with the people that we love. And it's about kind of turning to that person and saying, okay, the stakes are raised. What do we really need to say to each other in this moment? Thanks for listening.

0: that
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1: 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And one, two, three, four.
2: The mind, the mind, the mind, the mind, the mind, the mind, the mind, the mind, the mind, the mind, the mind, the mind, the mind, the mind, the mind, the mind, the mind, the mind, the mind, the mind, the mind, the mind, the mind, the mind, the mind, the mind, the mind, the mind, the mind, the mind, the mind, the mind, the mind, the mind, the mind, the mind, the mind, the mind, the mind, the mind, the mind, the mind, the mind, the mind, the mind, the mind, the mind, the mind, the mind, the mind, the mind, the mind, the mind, the mind, the mind, the mind, the mind, the mind, the mind, the mind, the mind, the mind, the mind, the mind, the mind, the mind, the mind, the mind, the mind, the mind, the mind, the mind, the mind, the mind, the mind, the mind, the mind, the mind, the mind, the mind, the mind, the mind, the mind, the mind, the mind, the mind, the mind, the mind, the mind, the mind, the mind, the mind, the mind, the mind, the m

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Hey, what's happening? 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

0: Hey, Apple Music, this is Taylor Swift. 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
1: Volksdanz!

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Please take a moment to celebrate and honor this ancestral land and the sacred lands of all indigenous peoples.

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0: Different nights it varies, but usually those are the ones that get that response.
1: Yeah.
0: But all of a sudden now we have this new thing.
1: Uh-huh.
0: And it's really different because we haven't had it for a while, you know.
2: That was Burton Cummings commenting on that song Star Baby and the response he received to it last night. There's a standing ovation right now again.
3: I was going to tell you, we mentioned this last night.

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1: Hell, y'all been drinking.

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4: From U.S. Whatgate.

0: Yeah, I think my mum knows what's going on, yeah. She understands it, I think, to an extent.
1: More now, isn't it? More recently, really.
0: I think my mum knows more about the music industry than people in the music industry. I don't know.
1: She was very down on the start, wasn't she? She used to be on the phone to Darren Emerson and stuff.
0: Yeah. Well, we used to have the phone numbers on the records, so people used to call up at home and, you know, people like Darren Emerson, Andy Weather, on quite good terms with my mum, yeah.
1: But I think it's quite, you know, like recently, especially when they see your record in the hit parade kind of thing, it's like, oh, so this is what he's been doing all these years, you know. It's all good.
2: We hope you've enjoyed your little journey. Repeated listenings of this record have been known to produce the sensation of being watched from close behind.

0: Did you know freedom exists in a school book? Did you know madmen are running our prison within a jail, within a gale, within a white free Protestant maelstrom? We're perched headlong in the edge of boredom. We're reaching for death on the end of a candle. We're trying for something that's already found us.
1: ヤシの実ってなんだ？
2: ヤシの実って
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2: ヤシの実って
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7: メレンゲ。
8: Cause we tried to be nice to you non-smokers. We f***ing tried, okay? You wanted your own sections in the restaurants. We gave you that, huh? But that was enough for you. Then you wanted the airplanes. We gave you the whole damn plane. You happy now? You own the f***ing plane. I'd like an explanation about that one, folks, because I will guarantee you, if the plane is going down, the first announcement you're going to hear is, folks, this is your captain speaking. Look, light them up, because we're going down, okay? I got a carton of Camel non-filters. I'll see you on the ground. Take it easy. Actually, more like this. This is your captain speaking. Smoke them if you got them. Rawr, rawr.
9: Order, order. Mr. Goldman, do you have anything else to present before the reading of the verdict?
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11: 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Mr. Ross has had ample time to speak.
9: 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Mr. Ross, I must warn you, you are still under oath. You may speak.
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Oh,

0: We are back, and we are looking at a pretty lopsided matchup, Jim.
1: That's right, Ron. I mean, in one corner, we've got a 175-pound guy, and in the other, a 6,000-ton heavyweight train?
0: Jim, this guy has no idea what he's getting himself into.
2: It's no contest. Every day, people tempt fate and die trespassing on railroad tracks. See tracks? Think train.

0: 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Island Records.
1: Attractive.

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1: It might be the music business, but it doesn't mean it isn't dangerous.
2: Copying is a criminal act.
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0: Stalking is a criminal act.
1: We're really sorry about this.
0: Copying is a criminal act.
1: We're really sorry about that. Can't be blasé about it.
0: Copying is a criminal act.
1: We'll play ball with you. Do you have any idea what kind of jeopardy you're putting yourself in? Oh, please don't sue us. It might be the music business, but it doesn't mean it isn't dangerous. We're really sorry about this. We're really sorry about that. We'll play ball with you.
0: Copying is a criminal act. Copying is a criminal act.
1: Oh, please don't sue us.
0: Copying is a criminal act.
1: Do you have any idea what kind of jeopardy you're putting yourself in? This is not all rock and roll, dude. Wake up!
2: We have to be very strict that no copies under any circumstances can be made. No copies under any circumstances can be made.
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0: 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So let's make a deal. 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

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She called me from Dallas in El Paso, saying, come on, daddy, I need you so.

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about that year is a snowstorm and a fever and a black and white TV, lousy reception. Uncle Sam was my family's yellow lab retriever. I remember dreaming and waking wrapped in a blanket on the sofa. My brother Ben clearing sidewalks with the other neighbor boys. My father tweaked to the rabbit ears on the TV and that familiar speechifying drawl surfaced through the white noise. 68 was a snowstorm and a fever.

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I stayed outside with Uncle Sam. No one called me home, not even when the sun's heat cooled and the colors fade to night. Inside, the house was bright, loud TV static. Dad and Ben leaned in, my mother crying on the dish rag. I said, "What?" Dad waved for quiet as choir sang.

19 candles, singing happy birthday to Ben. With a broadcast crackling from the den, election results pouring forth. We were quiet then. Maybe we were just listening. But later, Dad said something. Ben said, thinking I'll head north. Then I was in the den with Uncle Sam, playing tug of war. On the TV, Brinkley saying something about honor and peace. After a while, Ben came in, sat down on the floor. He said, you know, if he wanted to, Uncle Sam could bust your leg with his teeth. 68 was a snowstorm.

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0: Burlington, how you doing tonight? So good to be back up here. We're so psyched. We can tell you spring is coming. We saw it down south. It's on its way.
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Hey, get rhythm. 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

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I woke and I found

Telephones ringing, radio singing, an old song I know much too well. As I pick up the phone, here all alone, who's calling? I really can't tell. She says, hello out there. I was just thinking about you, and I thought I would call. She doesn't see it's tequila and me, spending the night with the wall. 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

0: There's only one place on the dial you can hear. John Scofield, Greg Oz, Matthew Shipp, The Bad Plus, Ben Ellis, Quincy Jones,
1: Dave Burrell,
0: Matt Lightcap,
1: Paul Brett
0: Hirschfeld,
1: Ken
0: Craig Tate, Amanda Monaco,
1: Springfield Joe,
0: Chicago Underground,
1: Ray Bell,
0: Desky,
1: Dave Douglas,
0: Hoggins and
1: John McLaughlin,
0: William Hooker,
1: Coltrane,
0: Galactic,
1: Sonny
0: Rollins,
1: Gil Scott,
0: Pharaoh Sex,
1: Johnny Abrams,
0: Danny Ornack,
1: Jimmy Smith,
0: Horace Silver,
1: Chick Corby,
0: Cedar
1: Wangetz.
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0: We are back, and we are looking at a pretty lopsided matchup, Jim.
1: That's right, Ron. I mean, in one corner, we've got a 175-pound guy, and in the other, a 6,000-ton heavyweight train?
0: Jim, this guy has no idea what he's getting himself into.
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Oh, love of my life, life of my love, precious every time I see you.

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1: 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Ran right into the side of the saloon.
0: Well, if Jeffro can't do it, neither should you. Don't text and drive.
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Here's a bright idea. 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

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Good morning, everybody. It's a beautiful day in Blacksburg and I guess Roanoke today too. This is Ambiguous Berry. I've got about an hour and a half of some banging tunes for you guys this morning, so let's just get into it. This is the classic Creedence Clearwater Revival with Fortunate Son.

That was Hungry Heart by Bruce Springsteen, and before that, Toto with Rosanna. Up next, we have some Jimmy Buffett. This is Cheeseburger in Paradise. Hope you enjoy.

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Up next, we've got the Replacements. This is called Swingin' Party.

That was from the Pixies, Here Comes Your Man, and before that, Allman Brothers Band with Whipping Post. Up next, we've got The Cars. This is Heartbreak City.

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That was Michael Jackson, of course, with Man in the Mirror, and before that, Player with It's For You from their album A Room with a View. Up next, we've got some Tracy Chapman from her album New Beginning. This is Give Me One Reason.

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That was Krangbin and Leon Bridges with Midnight from their EP Texas Sun, and before that was Grateful Dead with Ripple. Up next, I have a couple of classic hits for you guys, so let's get it started. This is David Bowie's Starman.

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That was Sam Cooke with A Change Is Gonna Come. Before that, Prince, Purple Rain, of course. Up next, we have The Strokes. This is Selfless from their album, The New Abnormal.

That was She's a Rainbow by the Rolling Stones. To finish it off for you guys today, I have two more new age songs, so I'm going to start that out with Del Water Gap. This is Small Town Joan of Arc from his newest album, Chasing the Chimera.

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Thank you guys for letting me play some music for you today. I'm going to finish it out with some Joe. This is Figure You Out. Have a great afternoon.

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Try to spend some more than just a week or two. I couldn't make it more than a week or two. First day I did nothing but breathe. 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Had some water on the second day afternoon.

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Where the people I missed, I wish I missed them too. 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I need somebody to hurt, someone to look for. 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

0: I'm Shaker Shane Mosley for PETA. I'm a boxer. I fight for a living. 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Dog fighting isn't like that. 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Many of them get hurt badly or are cruelly killed. 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

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Jersey rules!

evening, everyone. My name is Dan. I'm thrilled to be here tonight. You're listening to 90.7 FM WUVT, Blacksburg. Again, my name is Dan. This is the Samantha's on the radio show. I've been gone for a little bit, so it's really nice to be back. I've got some new digs. I'm starting with Coker and Holt. The song is called Flatbush.

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My name is Dan. This is the Simmons & Son radio show. Thrilled to be here. I'll tell you a little bit about what I've been playing. Keshav Batish. Batish. Not sure. That was the last one. That was called Hawk's Palace. Before that was, I'm sorry, I'm going to butcher a lot of names. Adrian Young, Ali Shahid Muhammad, Antonio Carlos, and Yokefi. That one was called Menina del Toro. Sorry, Menina del Tororo. We heard from that same group previously the song Rala Buko. Let's see, we heard from the two Bens. Ben Flox, Harvests. That was a nice short one. Ben Wolf, Anytime After Now. Not that, you know, it wasn't like mercifully short or anything. It was just a nice song, and it happened to be short. We also heard at the beginning, Corker and Holt. I really enjoyed that one, Flatbush. Up next, this is Sarah Hanahan.

WUVT would like to remind you not to drink and drive. It doesn't matter how much you've drunk or where you're going. Alcohol impairs your hand-eye coordination, and operating a motor vehicle while under its influence could be fatal. Do yourself a favor. If you think you might be drunk, you are, and you shouldn't be driving. That was, Larry Goldings, Peter Bernstein, and Bill Stewart. That was called High Fly. Before that, we heard Ben Phlox with Old Devil Moon. Tortoise played Axial Seamount. Parlor Greens did Mustard Sauce. And there was also Arturo Sandoval. I've got one last one here. I'm going to be making my way home. This is Carlos Dafe with the whole Jazz is Dead crew. Good evening, everyone.

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Andrew Jackson Middle School. Someone's dad still haunts the sandlot. But you're only passing through.

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Heard on AM 1410. You are such an angel. Make me wish for us again. You've got that crazy broken look. 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

She's probably warm under her blankets. 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

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Heard on AM 1410. You are such an angel. 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